0: crank it up.
1: In the morning. Waking up the world one track at a time. This is Marley in the Morning.
0: This radio show is certified fantastic. In the morning.
1: In the morning. There's no better way to start your day. At breakfast. The breakfast show that's so hot, it comes with a government warning.

welcome along to another edition of Marley in the Morning. It's hump day. Yes, we're halfway through the week. It's Wednesday again. The weeks fly round, don't they? And of course, today is the 2nd of September. Let's crack on with today's show and start with a birthday shout. Born today back in 1943, Rosalind Ashford, who was a member of the Vandellas. We started this morning with Marth Reeves and the Vandellas there. Nowhere to Run, 1967. Let's crack on with today's show. Today in music history, back in 1964, the Rolling Stones recorded their version of the Willie Dixon song, Little Red Rooster, at the Regent Sound Studios in London, England.

It's a heavenly birthday shout to Bobby Purify, born Ben Moore, today back in 1939. He was a singer from American R&B duo James and Bobby Purify, who had the 1976 US number 6 and UK number 12 single called I'm Your Puppet. Today in music history, back in 1972, Rod Stewart was at number one on the UK singles chart with the track we're about to play. The singer's second UK number one was taken from his album Never a Dull Moment. Here's Rod Stewart, and You Wear It Well.

day in music history back in 2013, Sir Elton John won the first ever Brit Icon Award in a gala concert which marked his stage return after surgery for appendicitis. Elton was presented with the prize by his friend singer Rod Stewart, who described him as the second best rock star ever. The Icon Prize had been created by the BPI, the music industry's trade body, which also runs the Brit Awards. We've just played Elton John and Are You Ready for Love from 1979. Don't forget, we're a couple of tracks away from this morning's workout track, so you need to be getting those stretches done. Let's head back 3 years now to 1976 with The Real Thing. Well,

0: past 7 o'clock. Written and produced by Sheik's masterminds, Nile Rodgers and Bernard Edwards. Sister Sledge's infectious disco anthem, Lost in Music, originally reached number 17 on the UK singles chart in 1979. Remarkably, the track proved so timeless that the fresh Nile Rodgers remix sent it soaring all the way to a peak position of number 4 on the UK charts just 5 years later in 1984. Backing vocals on the original session were provided by the then unknown Luther Vandross. Track leads us to this morning's workout track. We're headed for 1993 this morning to work out alongside Robin S and a dance floor classic, Show Me Love. Let's get it done.
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0: Morning. We'll be right back.
1: Animals can't speak to drivers. But if they could, they would be asking us, telling us by the sounds of it, to put our litter and fruit waste in the bin. Because roadside litter kills an estimated 3 million animals every year. No wonder they sound miffed. So let's lend them a paw. Let's take our rubbish with us and bin it properly. National Highways. And what's that? They said thanks very much.
2: If you drink a little, then drive, you risk losing your licence. You risk every day becoming more complicated.
3: How am I supposed to get to training, Dad? How am I supposed to...
2: You risk losing your job.
4: I'm going to have to let you go.
2: You risk your family not looking at you the same way.
3: I can't believe you did that.
2: You risk injuring someone.
5: Hello, I need an ambulance.
2: You risk being seen as a drink driver. Drink a little, risk a lot. Think.
1: There are two types of drive you can have on the motorway. One that feels like this. Or one that feels... like this. The difference is just a few little changes, like giving more space to the car in front or not hogging the middle lane. Because being a little more considerate on the road actually reduces congestion and collisions, which transforms everyone's journey. So we all feel a little less and a lot more. National Highways.
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0: 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Glad you've joined the party.

25 minutes away from 8 o'clock, Soul Asylum just played from 1993 and Runaway Train. Today in music history, back in 2007, 17-year-old Jamaican artist singer Sean Kingston went to number one on the UK singles chart with the track we're about to play, also a number one in the USA. The song itself samples the bass line from Benny King's classic Stand By Me. Yo.

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1: It's just gone 20 minutes to 8 o'clock. Reaching highest UK chart position of number 96, Blanco Brown's infectious 2019 viral sensation, The Get Up, became a massive global phenomenon by fusing country and hip-hop elements into what he coined as Trailer Trap. Track sparked a massive online dance craze after Brown posted clips of himself performing the instructional line dance on social media, turning the upbeat tune into an international challenge. Bring you up to date for the first time this morning, taken from their current album, Foreign Tongues. Here's the Rolling Stones with a track called Covered in You, featuring Paul McCartney.

0: into their seventh decade of recording great tracks and sounding just as good as they did way back in the 60s. The Rolling Stones there, Covered in You. As I mentioned, the track features Paul McCartney on bass. Here's another current track from Stefan Mahendra.
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1: Let's go to the beach, let's go get a wave. They say what they gonna say. Have a drink, clink.

Just about 5 minutes away from 8 o'clock. Nicki Minaj there from 2012, the track Starships. Before that one, we played you Stefan Mahendra, a current track called Too Late. Don't forget, turn of the hour, we've got this morning's 80s at 8. You're going to hear from Aura, remember those guys? Toto, Tom Brown and Bourgeois Tag. There's one to think about. That's all coming up on this morning's 80s at 8. Today in music history, back in the year 2000, Madonna was at number one in the UK singles chart with the track we're about to play. It was her 10th UK number one single from her album of the same title. The video stars Madonna as well as comedian Sacha Baron Cohen and his famous character Ali G. Love it. Here's Madonna from 2000 and music.

0: Morning. We'll be right back.
1: Animals can't speak to drivers. But if they could, they would be asking us, telling us by the sounds of it, to put our litter and fruit waste in the bin. Because roadside litter kills an estimated 3 million animals every year. No wonder they sound miffed. So let's lend them a paw. Let's take our rubbish with us and bin it properly. National Highways. And what's that? They said thanks very much.
2: If you drink a little, then drive, you risk losing your licence. You risk every day becoming more complicated.
3: How am I supposed to get to training, Dad? How am I supposed to...
2: You risk losing your job.
4: I'm going to have to let you go.
2: You risk your family not looking at you the same way.
3: I can't believe you did that.
2: You risk injuring someone.
5: Hello, I need an ambulance.
2: You risk being seen as a drink driver. Drink a little, risk a lot. Think.
1: There are two types of drive you can have on the motorway. One that feels like this. Or one that feels... like this. The difference is just a few little changes, like giving more space to the car in front or not hogging the middle lane, because being a little more considerate on the road actually reduces congestion and collisions, which transforms everyone's journey, so we all feel a little less and a lot more. National Highways.
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0: just about 5 minutes past 8 o'clock. We're into this morning's 80s at 8. Of course, hour two is up and running. We started 80s at 8 today with a track out of 1984. That was Talk Talk and It's My Life. Let's go forward 1 year to 85 with Aura. Remember this track? They called it Like I Like It.
1: This morning's 80s at 8.

Another birthday shout right now. Born today back in 1957, Steve Pissarro, American keyboardist, composer and original member of the rock band Toto, of course, we've just played. Pissarro composed the music for the song Human Nature and produced a synthesizer for The Girl Is Mine on Michael Jackson's Thriller album. Of course, we've just played Toto and Rosanna from 1983, and before that one, Aura out of 1985 and Like I Like It. Let's head next to the start of the decade, 1980. Here's Tom Brown and Funkin' for Jamaica. This-

0: 20 minutes past 8 o'clock, we just played the Bangles from 1986 and Manic Monday before that one from the start of the decade. Loving that one in the studio this morning. We played you Tom Brown's Funkin' for Jamaica. It's Marley in the Morning, 80s at 8, heading next for 1987. One hit wonder for the band Bourgeois Tag.
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0: It's a heavenly birthday shout, born today back in 1958, Fritz McIntyre from Simply Red. Over the years, they've had five number one albums in the UK. Their 1991 album, Stars, is one of the best-selling albums in the UK chart history. Sadly, left the world in August 2021, aged 62. We've just played Simply Red and It's Only Love from 1989. Before that one, Bourgeois Tag out of 87. Remember that track? I Don't Mind At All. 1982, the original girl band Bananarama and Shy Boy.
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0: So Bananarama bring this morning's 80s at 8 to a close. From 1982, we just played Shy Boy. Playing next on Marley in the Morning, it's our midway extended play.
1: Marley in the Morning, we'll be right back.
2: Animals can't speak to drivers, but if they could, they would be asking us, telling us by the sounds of it, to put our litter and fruit waste in the bin. Because roadside litter kills an estimated 3 million animals every year. No wonder they sound miffed. So let's lend them a paw. Let's take our rubbish with us and bin it properly. National Highways. And what's that? They said thanks very much.
3: If you drink a little, then drive, you risk losing your licence. You risk every day becoming more complicated.
4: How am I supposed to get to training, Dad? How am I supposed to...
3: You risk losing your job.
5: I'm going to have to let you go.
3: You risk your family not looking at you the same way.
4: I can't believe you did that.
3: You risk injuring someone.
6: Hello, I need an ambulance.
3: You risk being seen as a drink driver. Drink a little, risk a lot. Think.
2: There are two types of drive you can have on the motorway. One that feels like this. Or one that feels... like this. The difference is just a few little changes, like giving more space to the car in front or not hogging the middle lane, because being a little more considerate on the road actually reduces congestion and collisions, which transforms everyone's journey, so we all feel a little less and a lot more. National Highways.
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0: 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If that wasn't enough, we've got our celebrity birthday shouts and, of course, Today in Music History. Things that happened on today's day in the world of music over the last 60 years. 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
1: Very well.

this morning's Midway Extended play track took us back to 1985, first appearing on the group's album Mystery. We just played the original 12-inch mix of Ra Band's Clouds Across the Moon. It's a heavenly birthday shout right now. Born today back in 1946, the legendary Billy Preston, US singer and keyboard player. During the 60s, he backed artists such as Little Richard, Sam Cooke, Ray Charles, and of course, played on many of the later Beatles tracks, including the track we're about to play out of 1969. You can hear him playing the keyboard on Don't Let Me Down.

15 minutes away from 9 o'clock, a track we've been playing since Monday. That's December 10 and Us Against the World, a current release. Before that one, The Beatles out of 1969 and Don't Let Me Down. Let's stick with the current new releases. Here's Bebe Rexha and David

Demi Rexha and David Guetta just played. The track's called Sad Girls. Don't forget, at the turn of the hour, we've got today's 5 at 9. I've got 5 more tracks lined up for you. All you need to do is try and work out the year that they were first released here in the UK. That's coming up at about 15 minutes from now, the turn of the hour. Here's another current track from Dagny. It's called Rain.

reaching the highest UK chart position of number one, Lady Gaga's iconic 2009 electropop masterpiece, Bad Romance, the track we just played, of course, became a defining global anthem. The striking avant-garde music video, directed by Francis Lawrence, introduced some of the most celebrated fashion and choreography of the 21st century, firmly cementing its status as a landmark moment in modern pop culture history. Today in music history, back in 1988, the Human Rights Now World Tour kicked off at Wembley Stadium, London, with Bruce Springsteen, Peter Gabriel, Tracy Chapman and Yossen Dor taking in five continents and claiming to be the most ambitious rock tour in history. Another artist appearing on that tour was this chap named Sting.

0: Morning. We'll be right back.
1: Animals can't speak to drivers. But if they could, they would be asking us, telling us by the sounds of it, to put our litter and fruit waste in the bin. Because roadside litter kills an estimated 3 million animals every year. No wonder they sound miffed. So let's lend them a paw. Let's take our rubbish with us and bin it properly. National Highways. And what's that? They said thanks very much.
2: If you drink a little, then drive, you risk losing your licence. You risk every day becoming more complicated.
3: How am I supposed to get to training, Dad? How am I supposed to...
2: You risk losing your job.
4: I'm going to have to let you go.
2: You risk your family not looking at you the same way.
3: I can't believe you did that.
2: You risk injuring someone.
5: Hello, I need an ambulance.
2: You risk being seen as a drink driver. Drink a little, risk a lot. Think.
1: There are two types of drive you can have on the motorway. One that feels like this. Or one that feels... like this. The difference is just a few little changes. Like giving more space to the car in front, or not hogging the middle lane. Because being a little more considerate on the road actually reduces congestion and collisions, which transforms everyone's journey. So we all feel a little less and a lot more National Highways.
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into hour three. We're just about 5 minutes past 9 o'clock. Today in music history, back in 2016, the Eagles and their greatest hits 1971 to 1975 returned to the US album chart thanks to a 99-cent sale price at the Google Play Store. The album, originally released in 1976, was already the largest selling compilation album in history, with worldwide sales of over 42 million copies. We just played a track from that album, released as a single back in 1974, the track Already Gone. It leads us to this morning's 5 at 9. Five tracks in a row, leaving you to try and figure out the original year of UK release. As you well know, the only rule I put in place is no peeking on the internet. Let's get it underway this morning with Loving Spoonful and Daydream. But what was the year?

0: So your first two tracks of this morning's 5 at 9 have just played. Track number 2, George Baker Selection and Little Green Bag. Any idea of the year? And of course, we started your 5 at 9 this morning with Loving Spoonful, the track Daydream. Let's continue with track number 3. Before we play it, I'm going to let you know I'm looking for an easy 1 out of 5 this morning to get you your virtual gold star. Just one correct answer out of 5. You get to wear it all day long with pride. Track number 3 comes from Sheila E. The track was called The Bell of St. Mark. But what was the year?
1: The 5 at 9.

right, this morning's 5 at 9 have played. Let's rewind now back to track number one and see how well you've done with your answers this morning. We started your 5 at 9 with Loving Spoonful and their hit Daydream. That was originally released back in 1966. We followed it up with track number two, the George Baker selection, Little Green Bag, 1970. Third track we played was Sheila E. and The Bell of St. Mark, released in 1985. Your fourth track this morning came from Montel Jordan, This Is How We Do It, released in 1995. And your fifth and final track this morning, PPK, Resurrection, that was released in 2001. Quick recap: 1966, 1970, 1985, 1995, and 2001. If you got just one of those correct this morning, you've won yourself a virtual gold star. Pin it to your lapel right now and wear it with pride, all right? It's all yours till midnight at least. Today in music history, back in 1968, Jimi Hendrix Experience released a cover version of Bob Dylan's song All Along the Watchtower, 9 months after the original Bob Dylan version had hit the airwaves. The song became Jimi Hendrix's biggest hit in the US, landing on the Billboard Hot 100's top 20, and later would even influence Bob Dylan's live renditions of his own song. In 1995, in an interview with South Florida's Sun Sentinel, Bob Dylan described hearing Hendrix's version for the first time. It overwhelmed me, really. He had such talent. He could find things inside songs and vigorously develop them. He found things other people wouldn't think of finding in there.

0: Maggie in the morning. We'll be right back.
1: Animals can't speak to drivers. But if they could, they would be asking us, telling us by the sounds of it, to put our litter and fruit waste in the bin. Because roadside litter kills an estimated 3 million animals every year. No wonder they sound miffed. So let's lend them a paw. Let's take our rubbish with us and bin it properly. National Highways. And what's that? They said thanks very much.
2: If you drink a little, then drive, you risk losing your licence. You risk every day becoming more complicated.
3: How am I supposed to get to training, Dad? How am I supposed to...
2: You risk losing your job.
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2: You risk your family not looking at you the same way.
3: I can't believe you did that.
2: You risk injuring someone.
5: Hello, I need an ambulance.
2: You risk being seen as a drink driver. Drink a little, risk a lot. Think.
1: There are two types of drive you can have on the motorway. One that feels like this. Or one that feels... like this. The difference is just a few little changes. Like giving more space to the car in front or not hogging the middle lane. Because being a little more considerate on the road actually reduces congestion and collisions, which transforms everyone's journey. So we all feel a little less and a lot more National Highways.
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9: 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If that wasn't enough, we've got our celebrity birthday shouts and, of course, Today in Music History. 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

0: 25 minutes away from 10 o'clock. We're into the last 30-minute segment of this morning's breakfast show. That's Kalita and Sophie Tucker with a current release called Manhattan.
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0: Being Wednesday morning, I now get to play you the third track from this week's featured classic album, Standing on the Shoulder of Giants, Oasis, of course. Today's track was heavily pushed as a radio single in the USA rather than receiving a standard commercial physical release in the UK. Musically, this track stands out as one of those rare Oasis songs where songwriter Noel Gallagher steps behind the microphone to handle the lead vocals himself, explaining at the time that the shifty melody required a specific vocal dynamism that brother Liam couldn't quite nail for that particular song. Today's track, a hidden album gem called Where Did It All Go Wrong?

0: We just played the third track from this week's featured classic album, Oasis, Standing on the Shoulders of Giants. In the recording studio, Noel Gallagher handled nearly the entire instrumental workload of the track, Where Did It All Go Wrong, himself. As well as performing the lead vocals, he played lead, rhythm and acoustic guitars, the bass and keyboards, leaving drummer Alan White as the only other band member to perform on the track. We'll be playing a fourth track from Standing on the Shoulder of Giants, same time tomorrow, here on your favourite breakfast show. Bringing you up to date again then, here's Cat's Eye, an animal.
1: Dave Marley at breakfast.

just about 15 minutes away from 10 o'clock. Another current release just played, Jenny and Less Than a Lover. Before that one, Cat's Eye and Animal. Let's dip into current charts one more time this morning. We've been playing this one since the beginning of the week. Here's Cast with their current track called Calling Out Your Name.

Natalie Imbruglia playing at just gone 10 minutes away from 10 o'clock. The track's called Shiver, released in 2005. Today in music history, back in 2002, thieves broke into the London home of Icelandic singer Björk and stole valuable recording equipment. The 30-year-old singer was said to be asleep in the flat at the time of the robbery. Here she is from 1993 with Play Dead.

0: So that's it. Bjorg and David Arnold have the final say on this morning's breakfast show from 1993. We just played the track Play Dead. As always, it's been wonderful having the pleasure of your company with me since 7 o'clock this morning. We'll be back to do it again tomorrow from 7 through to 10, Monday to Friday, here on your favourite breakfast station. As always, we finish with our theme tune finish. Today's theme tune is an American television sitcom that was originally broadcast from 1962 through to 1971. It had an ensemble cast featuring Buddy Ebsen, Irene Ryan, Donna Douglas and Max Bayer Jr. as the Clampets, a poor backwoods family from the Ozark Mountains of Missouri who moved to posh Beverly Hills, California after striking oil on their land. There were 9 series filmed and a total of 274 episodes recorded. Of course, today's theme tune finish, the Beverly Hillbillies. Have a great Wednesday. I'll see you tomorrow morning at 7 o'clock.
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0: Dave Marley. We'll be back tomorrow. Have a great day.
1: Attention. Attention. Drop zone in 5, 4, 3, 2, 1. You are now in the drop zone.

Hey, he's going to sleep all day and he's going to find me himself a coconut tree, apparently. A big hello to you. It is Tuesday. Well, we're into it. We're into September. Woohoo! Here we are. We've arrived. We've arriven. We've arrived. And how was your bank holiday Monday? Did you enjoy it? Did you keep out the rain? It rained here a little bit, I'll tell you that much. Boy, did it rain. But the sun is out. The sky is blue. We're into September and so are you. Hey, off we go.

You know, TikTok has an awful lot to answer for, but hey, Ziggy in the house, it's raining. Angels above me, run, run, river. And of course, Dr. DJ Koto. Everything's all right. Three of the best from TikTok currently. Doing the rounds. And if you're not on TikTok, well, you'll never have heard those tracks before. But if you are on TikTok, you'll be more than familiar with at least one, if not all of those tracks. Yeah, as I say, TikTok has an awful lot to answer for. It's been hijacked over recent years. It used to be a platform where kids could learn a sensational dance, follow a craze. Now it's just full of people who want to show that they're clever with their drones that can fly over police stations, or that can ride the Suron on one wheel whilst they drag their heel along the ground and then crash. It's just become a platform for whatever. I don't even know what the word is. Egos? Would that be the right word? It's not the platform that used to be, certainly not. And a lot of fun has gone out of TikTok now, although there are some stuff on there. But what you got to be mindful of is not everything you see on TikTok is real, so just bear that in mind. Some things are staged, shall we say, like the one with can you move your car, you parked on my drive. No, it's my drive, I'm going to bed now, I've been on night shift. No, can you put but you parked on my drive, I came home to find you parked on my drive, you're blocked, and I'm going. Those are all fake. None of them are real. The acting leaves an awful lot to be desired, and I should know, I'm an actor. Anyway, onwards, upwards, upwards and onwards. James Arthur and Sigala.

Do you remember that one? Yeah, Sigala and James Arthur. Goes back a couple of years. 2020, I do believe that was kicking about. As I say, it's Bank Holiday Weekend is over and done with. Everyone's back at work now. What did you get up to? There was plenty going on in the northeast here. There was a big car show in Durham on Bank Holiday Monday. Classic cars lined the streets of Durham for people to go and have a look at. And similarly, there was a classic car show up at Brock Pusher's farm up near Corbridge on the roundabout there on the A69. Did you go along to that? And well, if you did, you would have probably spent a lot of money in Brock Bush's farm shop, which used to be a quaint little place where you could get, you know, stuff. Now it's a big place where you can get stuff that you don't need at prices you don't really want to pay. But there you go. There was a steam rally on at Beamish as well, of course. Tractor and steam rally, if I remember rightly. That was kicking about on Bank Holiday Monday, which was yesterday, of course. And the weather wasn't too bad, to be fair. It was a little bit windy. There was a bit of rain came through. But by and large, it was a canny old day, as they say in the trade. A canny old day. Right, 1 week to go. It's a week today that the little theatre opens its doors for its very first musical. It's called The Lifeboat. It tells the story of the very first lifeboat that was launched, born and bred and built and invented right here in Tyneside, in South Shields, my hometown, strangely enough. So look out for that one. Tickets are on sale. You can get them from thelittletheatre.co.uk. Happy birthday to Mary Philippou and Kay Miller. It's their birthdays today, so happy birthday to you. Happy birthday to you. Happy birthday to you. Happy birthday, dear Kay and Maria. Happy birthday to you. I had an email in from Stephen Mark. Stephen Mark and his partner Paul Oliver both said, we love Stomp, we love Steps, could you play it for us? Of course you can. Here you go.

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1: I like it because the music is just great. Lots of chat and lots of gossip and lots of interaction, all of it.
2: I think they're very good.
0: From the depths of downtown County Durham, it's The Daily Drop with George Herron.
2: Of course, this weekend saw the very controversial thing down in London, didn't it? The Notting Hill celebration, the Notting Hill Carnival. The police have issued a statement saying it was overwhelmingly positive. I'll get it right yet. And then they have the gall to stand there and say it is overwhelmingly positive. Here the facts of this weekend's Notting Hill Carnival. Over 200 arrests in one day alone. 52 of them were arrested by using facial recognition technology. 46 for offensive weapons. Yeah, that's 46 blokes rocking up to a family celebration carrying blades, zombie knives, flick knives and machetes. And that was before it even kicked off proper. Pre-events raids bagged 76 zombie knives, 30 flick knives, a machete, 11 firearms, and in total over 70 weapons were seized. On the 31st, which of course was yesterday, the Met revised the crime details to say there was 243 arrests. Yes. Then, during the course of the day, a further 18 arrests for sexual offences. Women and girls were groped, assaulted and preyed on in the crowds, and they were telling us the mood is celebratory. Two people were slashed, one in the leg, one in the arm. Knife attacks were right there. 44 arrests for drug supply, 36 for violent offences. 32 coppers were assaulted during their jobs, 55 injured officers. Robberies, chaos, danger everywhere you looked, and the authority says it was all positive. There was 7,000 police officers drafted in to cover the event, which cost, obviously, the taxpayer millions, and just to stop the place from turning into a war zone. And yet, still, weapons were getting carried in, people getting attacked, women getting assaulted. Now, if that isn't bad enough, in 2025, it was 528 arrests across the weekend, 4 people stabbed, and they called that a success, too. So, forgive me if you're if I'm on the wrong track here, but I think the amount of knives seized outnumbered the amount of pats on the back, I think. Sexual assaults were treated as a side note, apparently, and they're still saying it was overwhelmingly positive. Well, I'm sorry, I don't think it was. The problem is they keep sugarcoating this thing, and they have no idea how to police it properly. It's out of control. It's an excuse every year for people to go out with knives. I mean, 46, and that was before they even started. 46 zombie knives. Man. So no, I don't think it was overwhelmingly positive. Yeah, crime was down by about 10 people as opposed to last year. But do you really want to be going to the Notting Hill Festival and get groped if you're a girl, stabbed if you're a bloke, if you step out of line, say the wrong thing, speak to the wrong person, look at them the wrong way? I don't think you could ever get me to go to that place, ever in a million years. Anyway, onwards and upwards as we drop to the bottom of the half an hour. Let's have some rest. Let's have some music that raises the spirits.

Right, we're talking about Notting Hill. You know, I mean, it's one of those things, year after year, we hear all of these horror stories. And of course, we've already just heard that there were 46 arrests just due to facial recognition. Zombie blades taken off these people, and they were arrested for carrying them. Why do you want to go to a carnival that celebrates life and celebrates, you know, the family values with a zombie knife? Why do you want to do that? I think there are a certain element of society who just go along there looking to slash people, to stab people, to rob people. Yeah, it's about time something was done about it, and I suspect that over the coming days we'll see the arrest figures go even higher, because they will have videotaped it undoubtedly. 7,000 police officers on duty, that's more than some police forces have got in the whole entirety. 7,000 police officers and facial recognition vans, I'm guessing, were out in force, so I'm guessing there will be more arrests to follow when people start scanning through hours and hours of CCTV footage looking for a particular person described by a particular victim of crime in a particular way. I'm guessing that's not far away. Yes. Right, tomorrow, well, I say tomorrow, not tomorrow, but now, the football season is upon us. It's back. The football season has opened up with Newcastle United already having a couple of games, Sunderland having a couple of games as well. Newcastle are faring quite well in the beat Tottenham Hotspur away just the other day. Last year, I did some tracks last year. I did one for Newcastle and one for Sunderland. So I'm going to play them back to back for you. The Magpie Pete, and then we've had our highs and we've had our lows for the Sunderland fans. So here we go.

I'm going to dedicate that to my lovely wife who misses our dog terribly. Meg, the little black white spaniel that spent 15 years of her life with us, and what a treasure she was as well. Sadly, she's left us. She's gone over the Rainbow Bridge now, but she's still remembered. She's still remembered. What is art? What is art? And what I mean by that question, when you go to the Lane Gallery, you look at a picture painted by a man with paintbrushes or a woman with paintbrushes. That's art. You look at artists on a screen doing their thing in a cinema. That's art. You see people performing on stage, whether it be ballet or whether it be a play, comedy. That's all art, isn't it? It's all part of the arts. Well, we live in different times now. And I recently saw a post put on to Facebook. Now, what we'd done is we had got some actors to pose against a plain white background. The two actors play the lead role in The Lifeboat, and we put them face to face and made them grimace and sort of like look at each other in a menacing way. And then, with the help of AI, ChatGPT, we created a background. We asked it, ChatGPT, to look at this picture and place the two men in a scene where they're in a boatyard in 1789, where they're at loggerheads over the invention of the lifeboat. Both have an idea and both want to be acclaimed and accredited. So all of this went into ChatGPT. You know, you've got to give it a prompt and tell it what you want. You've got to be precise. So then we said, set the scene, make the lights subtle, make it cinematic, make it this, make it that. And then

and the costumes are real. It's just a backdrop that's been created. And then another person, cheers for your comments. We appreciate you taking your time to respond to our promo. We look forward to welcoming you to our lovely little theatre as ever. Now, I went back to the original question, what is art? Well, art comes in many forms. This was my reply to that person. Bear in mind, I took the photograph. I also created the backdrop. I also created the poster. See if you agree with this. Art comes in many forms. Once a painting, now a digital photograph. As said, this is a composite creation from a real posed photograph on a white background, and then with the artistic talent of the graphic artist, that would be me, the scene was created to carefully capture the time, place and concept of the two men at loggerheads over their involvement and contribution to the invention of a lifeboat. In the same way actors now use script readers to help with learning lines, so we artists use what is at hand to help us create our art. It's still art, no matter how it's created. Would you agree with that? Yeah, I think I'd agree with that. That's why I posted it. But yeah, art is art. It doesn't matter how it's created. It still takes a person to create the art. Unless I tell ChatGPT what I want and how precise I want it, I'm not going to get it. ChatGPT doesn't just look and go, I'll know what I'll do, I'll create that for you. You have to actually tell it. So in the same way as an artist, Turner, for instance, would say, I think I'll use blue for the sky and green for the grass and orange for the sun. So we have to tell ChatGPT what we want. It's not quite as specific. And yes, ChatGPT does make the final image. But we still have to tell Chat what we want and how specific we want it to be. Yeah. Not like the good old days when the world was black and white.

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1: I like it because the music is just great. 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
0: From the depths of downtown County Durham, it's The Daily Drop with George Herron.
3: Hello, I'm George Herron and welcome aboard the train to Memory Lane. Along the way, we're going to be finding out what was on at the movies. What did we watch on TV? What was in the news? And what cars we were driving? So settle back, enjoy the ride on the train to Memory Lane.

There you go, opening up that part of the show. It's Pink Floyd, Another Brick in the Wall. But what year have we jumped back to? Well, what would you expect to see on the roads? Well, the Audi launched the Audi Quattro in this particular year. Austin brought out the Mini Metro. The best voted car was the BMW M3 and DeLorean, the Back to the Future. That was out there as well. And the best sellers were, of course, the Escort, the Fiesta, the Sierra, the Cavalier and the Astra were all cars that you might have seen whizzing around the streets. What was going on in the world? Well, British steelworkers, they strike over pay, and TV audiences or records are broken when millions tune in to watch the very first ITV showing of Live and Let Die, which was the Bond movie. Can you remember what year it is? What year did Maggie Thatcher, the Prime Minister, announce that she is to half the benefits of those who are on strike? Well, we're firmly camped on the train. We're heading off down memory lane. What is the year? All you got to do is put the clues together and listen to the songs, listen to the tracks, and try and figure out what year we've gone back to. As I say, opening up was Pink Floyd, Another Brick in the World, and this was Air Supply, I'm All Out of Love.

0: Dr. Hook were telling us better love next time, baby. But what was the year? What was the year Robbie Cousins won the gold medal at the Winter Olympics in Lake Placid in New York State? And Radio Caroline is forced off the air when the ship MV Mi Amigo runs aground and sinks in the River Thames estuary. What was the year all that happened? What was the year that the first ever episode of the popular sitcom Yesminster hits the BBC Two screens? And Vauxhall, as I say, they launched their Astra, the front-wheel drive small family hatchback, which replaces the recently discontinued Vauxhall Viva, and it's based on the Opel Kadett. Now, although the car is currently produced in West Germany at this point in life, there are plans to bring production to Ellesmere Port in Cheshire the following year. But what was the year all that took place? What was the year that riots took place in the St. Paul's area of Bristol? And on the big screen, you could have been watching Alien 2, Blue Lagoon, Stir Crazy, Dressed to Kill, Fame, The Shining, and Airplane. Remember Airplane? Also on the big screen was The Elephant Man, Blues Brothers, American Gigolo, and Raise the Titanic. And the Herbie movie of this particular year was Herbie Goes Bananas. Well, there's some clues for you. And this is another one. It's Pretenders. It's Brass in Pocket. But what was the year that this was big in the charts?
1: In pocket, gunpowder, I'm gonna use it. Intention.

The clues are there, but what's the year? You're on board the memory train with me, George Herron. Listen to the clues, listen to the music, and tell us what year we have gone back to.

Blondie, and there you go, Call Me. Right, you're on the memory trail with me, George Harran, but what was going on the little screen? Well, we've talked about the big screen, but on the little one, the little box in the corner of your room, you could be watching Dallas or Hawaii Five-0. Happy Days was up there, and The Price is Right, as well as Heidi High and Family Fortunes with Bob Monkhouse. Do you remember Bob Monkhouse? Play Your Cards Right with Brucey, that was on our screens as well, and Heart to Heart. Yes Minister made its debut in this particular year, and Russ Abbott's Madhouse was up there as well. And if you were not sick of American TV, Knots Landing was out there as well. Metal Mickey, that made its debut in this particular year, as did Watchdog and Different Strokes. They were all brand new on our little box of tricks. But what was the year? What was the year Liverpool win the Football League First Division? And they won that title for the 12th time in this particular year. And the same year, British Aerospace was privatised. And in the charts, there was a group called Queen, and they were singing about the crazy little thing called love.

Lips Inc. Funky Town, of course. Right, we're on the memory train, and we're heading off to a year. But what year have we headed off to? Well, it was the year, as I say, that Liverpool win the Football League First Division for the 12th time. British Aerospace is privatised. Inflation is a massive 21.8% in this particular year. And Second Division West Ham beat Arsenal 1-0 at Wembley to win the FA Cup. Notts Forest, meanwhile, they retain the European Cup in this particular year after beating Hamburg SV 1-0 in the final. And British Leyland launches their brand new Morris Eitel range of cars, replacing the now obsolete Marina range. And the Eitels didn't last much longer either, did they? I remember having one of them. Oh, what a rust bucket. What a rust bucket they were. Now, if you were a car spotter and you were looking for brand new registration plates, well, this was the year of the W-Reg. And CND activists are appalled at the news that Greenham Common, the RAF Greenham Common, is to be used to house nuclear missiles. Yes, the nuclear cruise missiles are going to be housed there. And they went off, didn't they, and they surrounded the perimeter fence and did all sorts of damage. And the sixpence, the good old tanner, it finally is withdrawn from circulation in this particular year. But what was the year? What was the year? Rupert Holmes was singing about the pina colada and the escape song.

The clues are there, but what's the year? You're on board the memory train with me, George Herron. Listen to the clues, listen to the music, and tell us what year we have gone back to.

Captain Antoniel, do that to me one more time. Well, insider trading becomes illegal here in the United Kingdom in this particular year, and miners threaten to go on strike after they demand 37% pay increase, which is refused. You know what it is? They're asking for a pay rise of 37% and inflation's running at 21.8% in this particular year. My goodness gracious. Is it any wonder Margaret Thatcher said no? The lady is not for turning, and that was her famous speech of this particular year as well. Unemployment is now soaring and touching almost 2 million, and Margaret Thatcher herself visits Harold Hill in East London to hand over the keys to the 12,000th council tenant. Why? Well, she's already invented the council's right to buy scheme, and she goes out and hands the keys over personally. Here in the northeast, the Tyne and Wear Metro is opened after 6 years of construction, and the first phase takes place and is opened. It opens up between Newcastle city centre and the coastal town of Whitley Bay. But what was the year all that took place? What was the year that Ford launched the all-new third generation of the popular Escort range, which spells the end of the era for the rear-wheel drive cars in favour of front-wheel drive cars? What was the year Kool and the gang were out there getting everyone to dance, especially if it was ladies' night?

So we already know in this particular year that Ford has launched the all-new third generation of the Escort. Meanwhile, across the other side of the country, British Leyland launches the Metro. The car used the Mini chassis and the same drivetrain, and it was the new three-door body was added to it. The car was available, of course, in a 1 litre or the bigger 1.3 litre engine. I had one. Not the best car in the world, I have to say. Very, very basic. But that was the year that came out. British Steel, of course, in this particular part of the country, closed its plant in Consett, and it was resulting in the loss of 4,500 jobs just at the time when, you know, we're reaching the 2 million, so they're going to close the steel plant. Express coach industry is deregulated, making way for new vendors in this particular year, and Her Majesty the Queen makes history by becoming the first British monarch to make a state visit to the Vatican. There was a great track in the charts as well. Do you remember Pop Pop Pop Pop Music by M? That was in the charts in this particular year. But what was the year? We're on the memory chain. You're listening to me, George Heron, and this is Pop Music.

Dr. Hook with sexy eyes. Well, we're almost done on our journey down memory lane. A few little clues for you. That was the year that Margaret Thatcher declared that the government will not give in to the 7 jailed IRA terrorists who are currently on hunger strike in the Mays prison. They're trying to get prisoner of war status, of all things. Michael Foote is elected as the leader of the Labour Party in this particular year. And university student Jacqueline Hill, aged 20, is murdered in Headingley, Leeds, on the 19th of November. And police investigating the case establish that she is probably the 13th woman to be killed by the notorious Yorkshire Ripper. It's the year that in December of this particular year, John Lennon is shot dead in New York, and thousands of fans hold a 10-minute vigil for him in Liverpool at the same time. Sightings of unexplained lights near RAF Woodbridge in Suffolk, which be-

The Spinners there were working their way back to you in this particular year. Born in this year was Jensen Button. Liberty X singers Jessica Taylor and Michelle Heaton are all born in this particular year. Kerry Katona, she's born in this year, as well as Ashley Cole, John Terry, Ralph Little, the actor, Russell Howard, and Rishi Sunak are all born in this particular year. Who left us in this year? Well, sadly, John Lennon left us, as we know. Yootha Joyce, the actress, she left us as well. Peter Sellers, oh, Mr. Funny Man, and Alfred Hitchcock, he left us as well. And also Billy Butlins of Butlins Holidays fame, he left us in this particular year. Well, you've had the clues, but what was the year? What was the year all of this took place? Well, all I've got to tell you, if you got the year as 1980, you were spot on. Well done, you. I'll be back again tomorrow for another trip down memory lane and another daily drop. Until then, playing us out, it's one of the biggest hits of the year. It's, of course, Michael Jackson, Off the Wall. You take care. Have a great day. Whatever you're doing, stay safe. And I'll see you tomorrow for another daily drop and another trip down memory lane.

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1: 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I'm David Cloak with the analog years, kicking off with three songs and a common connection.
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Piers delivers on a simple connection to kick us off for this edition. I'm David Cloak with Supertramp. It's Raining Again from 1982, got to number 26. A duet that were originally known as Two Tons of Fun. I kid you not, from San Francisco, better known as the Weather Girls, It's Raining Men. And from 1992, number 7 hit for Crowded House, Weather With You.

0: glorious 1 minute 45 seconds in fabulous, fabulous analog mono. Rolling Stones, Not Fade Away, number 3, 1964. Before that, one of my all-time favourites from Michael Jackson, from the Thriller album, with Quincy Jones jointly producing, Eddie Van Halen on the classic guitar. Absolutely superb. It's Beat It from the Analog Years.
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Labby Siffery, Something Inside So Strong, got to number four in 1987. I didn't realise he was actually a poet and a writer, but I have to say, whenever I hear that song, I'm always taken back to one of the sketches on 8 out of 10 Cats Does Countdown, and a certain DJ called Ivan Brackenbury. Look it up on YouTube. From 1967, number two double A-side hit, although rarely not a number one for the Beatles. Strawberry Fields Forever, and we played you the A on the double A-side, Penny Lane, and there, Kokomo, Beach Boys, from Cocktail, 1988, big US number one.

0: Boxes brings you The Boxer from Simon & Garfunkel. You'll find that on the classic Bridge Over Troubled Waters album at number 6, 1969. Big number 1 in Canada as well. We bring you a bandit, or the bandit, from Jerry Reed from the 1977 film Smokey and the Bandit. You'll find that on the soundtrack Eastbound and Down. And the Analog Years will bring you The Carpenters singing about a postman next.
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great song from a great duet, and sadly, Karen Carpenter, one of the best female singers ever, sadly died at the age of only 32 from anorexia. Really brought that issue to light. Originally from Connecticut, raised in California, Mr. Postman, it's a song that's been covered by the Beatles and was originally a Marvelettes Tamla Motown classic in 1961. There's a version that really made it in the UK, number two in 1975.

140 solo singles, plus all the rest, Al County. Elton John, Kiss the Bride, number 20, 1983. Before that, another 80s classic from Fleetwood Mac. And Big Love from Tango in the Night, number 9, 1987. Let's conclude this hour of the Analogue Years with some classic Tina Turner, following a 1989 number 2 hit, a Grammy Award winner, Canada's Alana Miles and Black Velvet on the Analogue Years.

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0: It's not just what you play, it's the way you play it. 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This is David Cloak from agesradio.com with the Analog Years, kicking off this hour with some 70s and 80s dance classics. Patrick Hernandez from France, a one-hit wonder in 1979, number 10 hit, Born to Be Alive. Amy Stewart's double release, 1978 and 1985, Knock on Wood, number 6 and number 7 respectively. Kelly Marie, Feels Like I'm in Love, number 1, 1980. For some reason, the video was filmed on a battleship, and I just don't know why. No idea. Answers on a postcard, please. And Dead or Alive, You Spin Me Round, number 1, 1984, re-released 2006, got to number 5, courtesy of Pete Burns from the band, appearing on Big Brother.
1: Hey, get it all here.
0: I'm David Cloak. These are the Analog Years with Whitney Houston.

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Winter Song. Absolute class. One of my all-time favourites. The late Dan Fogelberg, Longer, 1979, big US number two. And before that, Sting, Fields of Gold, 1993, got to number 16 on the analogue years.

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No, it isn't. It is at agesradio.uk. Thank you. 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I am rather elderly, so please do put up with me. This is David Clove, the analogue ears from agesradio.com, proudly supporting community radio with the Nashville teams who were not from Nashville, actually, from Surrey. Tobacco Road, 1964. Biggest hit got to number 6. And then the follow-up to I've Been Thinking About You, A Better Love from London Beat on the Analogue Ears.

0: So why do we call this show the Analogue Years? No, I don't expect you to answer every single time perfectly. Basically, we just love to play great songs from 1960 up to and including 1995, ahead of the launch of digital radio in the UK. We call them the Analogue Years, and I very much hope that you're enjoying our offering. It's Odyssey from New York. Strangely, not a mainstream hit back in 1982 in the USA, but did get to number three in the UK.
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0: Let's take you back to 1986. A Movie Magic from Mona Lisa, Bob Hoskins, Michael Caine, and this from Genesis.

So if I was to suggest a really classic, gritty 1980s movie classic, got to be Mona Lisa. Bob Hoskins, Michael Caine, and featuring Genesis in 2D, got to number 19 in 1986, and you'll find that on the classic Invisible Touch album. And from 1984, big number one, Foreigner, I Want to Know What Love Is. It's kind of sparked a bit of a memory for me, because I remember watching, here we go, 1984, Saturday Superstore with Mike Reed, and Lou Gramm, the lead singer, was being interviewed, and he said, look, play the video, but play it right to the very end, because at the end you see him get the kiss with the girl. Oh, isn't that marvellous? Nostalgia, eh? This is David Clegg. Thanks for your company on the Analog Ears. We'll leave you with some Candy Staton, Nights on Broadway from 77. After the SOS Band, number 13, 1983. Just Be Good to Me.

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3: 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But what will the year be today? 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

And so welcome along to another edition of the Simply series with me, Dave Marley, where today we're concentrating on the year of 1973. We kicked off with an absolute classic from that year, Gilbert O'Sullivan and Get Down. Remember that track? What a great track it was. So then, for the next couple of hours, right the way through to the end of the next hour, me and you are going back to 1973. I'm going to be playing you some of the biggest tracks from that year, alongside some movie trailers of films that were released in 73, some of your favourite TV shows that might have been aired for the first time back then, and of course, a few memory joggers with some UK TV commercials that you would have heard on the TV in 1973. Let's continue with some great music then. Here's one from Roxy Music, Pajama Rama.

0: So we're almost 15 minutes into the show. What a classic there from Free, All Right Now. Before that one, the unmistakable vocals of Mark Bolan and T-Rex, of course, and 20th Century Boy. And kicking off that little segment was Roxy Music with a great track called Pajamarama. If you've just joined us, I'm Dave Marley. This is Simply Series 1973, right the way through to the end of the next hour. Another smasher from that year, Barry Blue. Remember this one? He was dancing on a Saturday night.
1: 1973.

So why don't you, or the full title, why don't you just switch off your television set and go and do something less boring instead, was a BBC children's television series broadcast from the 20th of August 1973 right the way through until the 21st of April 1995. It used to be broadcast in the mornings during summer school holidays. I remember watching the show myself. The show mainly consisted of groups and gangs of children responding to letters from viewers who wrote into the show suggesting games and days out. Typically, these were art and craft activities or games and magic tricks that children could learn to impress their friends. Why don't you? Taking you back to those long school 70s

And if you want to write to us, here is our address. 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BBC Television, Bristol BS8 2LR. 1973.

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0: Captain, sir, I'm breaking out the tea bags, sir.
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25 minutes past the top of the hour, and what great tracks are in this year. 1973, Simply Series. You just heard The Sweet and Blockbuster. Before that one, Status Quo and Caroline. And kicking off that little segment was Barry Blue and Dancing on a Saturday Night. And of course, who could forget, if you was a child of the 70s, why don't you on those school holiday mornings around about 10 o'clock? I remember watching that and eating my cereal before I was off out on my bike for the day. Continuing then with 1973, it's Stevie Wonder.

0: it all blocked and I forgot to get a Sinex.
1: That's what mothers are for, Malcolm. 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
0: Oh, bub.
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3: Good night, Mum.

So what were you doing back in 1973? Can you remember? I can remember. I was about 5 or 6 years old, and I have got very vivid memories of that year. Three more great tracks that we just heard from 73. Limmy and Family Cooking there, and You Can Do Magic. Before that one, the classic OJs and Love Train. And before that, Stevie Wonder, of course, and Superstition. There's a big movie trailer coming up right after this next track from the Drifters. It was part of a franchise of movies that had been around for 10 years already, but this time with a brand new lead actor. Find out what that movie is right after this.

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0: 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When you

0: Everyone's a fruit and a nutcase. 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

0: Russell, I don't know about you, but I'm absolutely loving the tracks today. It's the Simply Series 1973, of course, classic Bowie there and the Gene Genie. Before that one, it was, of course, Paul McCartney and Wings with the theme tune to Live and Let Die, and the trailer before that, Roger Moore took his first role as James Bond with that movie, taking over from Sean Connery. The role was originally offered to George Lazenby, who had starred in one Bond film before that called Her Majesty's Secret Service, but George Lazenby turned the role down because of fears that he'd be typecast, and the position was handed over to Roger Moore. And of course, before that one, a beautiful track from the Drifters, Like Sister and Brother. Absolutely brilliant. 1973, the classic year today on the Simply Series. Let's have another big track from that year. This time is 10cc.
1: 1973.

0: Man About the House was a British sitcom created by Brian Cook and Johnny Mortimer that starred Richard O'Sullivan, Paula Wilcox, Sally Tomsett, Yootha Joyce and Brian Murphy. Six series were broadcast on ITV from August 1973 right the way through to April 1976. The series itself was considered daring at the time because it featured a man sharing a flat in London with two single women. The show was made by Thames Television and recorded at its Teddington studios in Greater London. There were two spin-off series that came from Man About the House. Of course, there was the ever-popular George and Mildred. There was also a film version made 1 year later in 1974. I absolutely loved the TV show, and the theme tune itself was one of my favourite theme tunes of the 70s. Incidentally, the theme tune was made by the Simon Park Orchestra, and the track was called Up to Date. And a little extra information, if you were lucky enough to have the single on 45, if you flipped it over, the B-side contained a track called Distant Hills, which was the theme tune to another show that started in 1973 called Crown Court. So yet another British sitcom classic from 1973, Man About the House. Absolutely brilliant.
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0: So we're just inside hour two. If you've just joined us, this is the Simply Series. Myself, Dave Marley, taking you right the way through to the end of this second hour. We had another three classics there from 1973. Steeler's Will, the vocals of Jerry Rafferty, and Stuck in the Middle with You. Before that one, Susie Quattro and Can the Can. And before that, we heard 10cc and Rubber Bullets.
1: The Simply Series will be right back. Back in seconds. To the Simply Series.
0: We're continuing with that classic year to the end of this hour with Rod Stewart fronting the Faces.
2: 1973.

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A large can of Ideal evaporated milk, 15.5p. The pound jars of Chivers jelly marmalade, 19.5p. 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A half pound of Tesco butter, 19.5p. 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

So here's a show that many of us didn't get to see that often because it was usually aired on a weekday afternoon while we were at school. It played three times a week in 25-minute segments. The show was called Crown Court, and the track you're listening to was the opening theme tune to the show. Something I only discovered recently, that when they were filming Crown Court, obviously using actors to play the parts of the judge, the barristers and the accused, the actual jury used in the show were members of the public that actually did leave the courtroom to decide their verdicts of guilty or not guilty. And the members of the public that were used in the jury were actually selected from the real jury list. I mentioned earlier on in the show when we were playing the theme tune to Man About the House, if you flipped it over to the B-side, you would have heard a piece of music called Distant Hills by the Simon Park Orchestra. This piece of music I'm playing for you right now was the outro theme tune to the series Crown Court.

across USA. 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She says, hey babe, take a walk on the wild side. Said, hey honey, take a walk on the wild side.

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0: So we're approaching 15 minutes inside the second hour. That was Lou Reed, of course, Walking on the Wild Side. And before that one, you heard the Straubs and Part of the Union. And before that one, we heard the Faces, the vocals of Rod Stewart and Cindy Incidentally. Three more great tracks. And another theme tune there. We mentioned it earlier, the flip side of Man About the House, the theme tune, the outro theme tune to Crown Court. What a beautiful piece of music that was. Let's continue. We've got loads more still to come between now and the end of the show. Sticking with 73 for the next 45 minutes is another classic from Wizard.
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2: Hey!

So approaching 25 minutes past the hour, another three classics there from 1973. Of course, the unmistakable voice of Noddy Holler there fronting Slade. Come on, Feel the Noise. Before that one, my favourite Ike and Tina Turner track by far, the classic Nutbush City Limits. And kicking off that segment of three, Wizard, the vocals of Roy Wood and See My Baby Jive. Still more to come. Right after this track, we're going to be hearing another trailer from the classic year of 1973, a movie starring Yul Brynner. Find out what it is after Elton John.

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6: Don't look like much here, but we have everything.
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1: Starring Yul Brynner, Richard Benjamin, and James Brolin. Westworld, the ultimate resort. Boy, do we have a vacation for you. For you. For you. 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

0: 73, the unmistakable vocals of Karen Carpenter there. The Carpenters, of course, along with her brother Richard, and On Top of the World. Before that one, the late, great David Cassidy, bless him, and Daydreamer. Before that, Elton John and Goodbye Yellow Brick Road. We've got another theme tune coming up right after this track from Dawn.
1: The Simply Series.

So the show that could be described as the original version of The X Factor. It was called New Faces. It was on air from May 1973 with its original host, Leslie Crowther. The judging panel featured names such as Tony Hatch, Mickey Most, Arthur Askey, Ted Ray, Ed Stewart, Lonnie Donegan, Shaw Taylor, Terry Wogan and Noel Edmonds, just to name a few. The show kicked off the career for people such as Marty Kane, Coffee and Cream, Shawaddy Waddy and Lenny Henry. It was produced by ATV for the ITV network.

0: My wife left me last week. Now behave yourself. All stiff, she said. 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But look what I found. Finder's crispy pancakes. A completely new idea. A lovely crispy pancake with steak and kidney inside, or smoked haddock or cheese. 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It's more fun now.
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0: So we're into the final 15 minutes of the show, haven't we? Played some awesome tracks today. 1973 is the golden year. You just heard Rolling Stones, of course, and Angie. Before that one, Mungo Jerry and All Right, All Right, All Right. And before that one, of course, it was Dawn and Tie a Yellow Ribbon Round the Old Oak Tree. Squeezing in as many as I can between now and the end of this hour is another classic inbound. It's the vocals of one late great Phil Lynott and Thin Lizzy.
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0: have it. Another show done and dusted. We've been concentrating on the year of 1973 for the last couple of hours. We just heard another classic there from Brian Ferry, A Hard Rain's Gonna Fall, and before that one, Thin Lizzy, the late great Phil Lynott, and Whiskey in the Jar. It's been an absolute pleasure. I've got one more golden track from that golden year, 1973. We're going to finish with Timmy Thomas and a beautiful song called Why Can't We Live Together. Thanks for your company. Look out for the next episode of the Simply series. Who knows what year we're going to next? Tune in to find out.
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0: Dave Marley, the Simply Series.
1: 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I said I'd never say it again. I guess I should say anything at all, since you're supposed to belong to him. 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

A very good afternoon to you with me, the Mark, and for the next 2 hours, I'll be bringing the party to you no matter where you are. 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I've got Jason Donovan on its way, I've got Baby Shark on its way, I've got Brotherhood of Man on its way as well. But before that, it's a different one from the House Martins this week. It's Happy Hour.

It's the Purple People Eater Party Dance still to come. I have got the Conga on its way. I've also got Kylie on its way with a Locomotion. But before that, it is a double shot of the Bay City Rollers.

Good village people, YMCA. Right, it is now time to do a party dance. So we are going to do Superman. And as always, if you know the actions at home, feel free to join in. Here it is.

Brilliant, brilliant stuff. And as always, if you did the actions at home, give yourselves a great big round of applause. Don't forget, I've got the, a little bit later on, I've got the wild cards, which comes in two parts. I've also got single of the week, especially for Emma. Speaking about Emma, she's been in touch with the studio and asked for three tracks this week. Zootopia, Try Everything with Shakira, Harry Styles, American Girls, and Calvin Harris, oh dear me, and Ellie Goulding with Miracle. And this one is a Ben Nicky remix. As always, playing these three back to back. Here we go.

0: And massive thank you to Emma for those 3 tracks this week. Harry Styles, American Girls. I haven't heard that one before, so thank you very much for that. It is now time, though, for this.
1: It's time for this week's Wild Cards.
0: It is indeed, and it comes in 2 parts. This is a part of the show that gives recognition to parents, guardians and carers for all the hard work that you do. And of course, I'll hear their favourite tracks played on NE3 Radio. Keith is first on the button this week, and he's asked for 3 tracks. Shaboozy with a bar song, Tipsy, Teddy Swims, Lose Control, and Miles Smith with Stay. As always, play these 3 back to back.

And there it is, Shibuzi, a ball song. I love that track, by the way. A massive thank you to Keith for those three tracks. Colin is up next with three tracks. He has got Blue Suede, Hooked on a Feeling, Focus with Hocus Pocus from 1973, and The Flying Pickets with Only You. As always, playing these three back to back. Let's do it.

A massive thank you to Colin for those three tracks this week. Right, we're going to get right into single of the week, and this one is especially for Emma because she likes her ravey kind of stuff, ravey dancey stuff. This one is by The Prodigy and it's called No Good Start the Dance. Right, Emma, I hope you like this one, by the way.

What a tune! Yes, there were the groups these days with the drum and bass. The Prodigy did it first back in the 90s. No good start the dance there, especially for Emma. Hope you enjoyed it. Right, there's now time to do a party dance. We are going to do the Music Man. And as always, if you know the actions at home, feel free to join in. Here it is.

Really brilliant stuff there. And of course, if you did the actions at home, give yourselves a great big round of applause. Steelicum, Four Off The Trot. I've got the Fast Food Rockers with a Fast Food song. I've got Aqua with Barbie Girl on its way. I've got the Cuckoo Move Dance, but before that, it is the Chichua.

0: It's Dua Diddy with a Silver Jam remix, especially for Craig. Still to come, I've got a cartoon on its way. But DJ Casper with a Cha Cha Slide. But before that, it's DJ Oatly with Hi Baby.
1: Okay, señoritos de Cavalier.

0: words.
1: All right. You go ooh-ooh, ee-ah-ah, ting-tang, walla-walla-ping-ping.
0: All right!

It's the Cartoons with Witch Doctor. 15 minutes left of the show. Roy Orbison's on its way with Penny Arcade. DJ Nonstop with Dr. Jones. But before that, it's LMFAO with

Roy Orbison, Penny Arcade, especially for Craig. We're coming to the end of the show. One more track left to play. A massive thank you to everyone that's logged on and joined me on this week's Bring the Party to You. A massive thank you to Keith and Colin for the wild cards, and of course to Emma and Craig for the text requests. I will be back next week, same time, same place, with more of pretty much the same. More wild cards, more requests, and not forgetting Single of the Week as well, especially for Emma. The last track, as always, is reserved for Craig. It's Peters and Lee and Welcome Home. Don't switch off just yet, though, because we've got Cody and Keith on the way at 6 with You Couldn't Write It. From me, the Mac, whatever you're doing for the rest of the evening, have a good one, and I'll see you again soon. Bye for now.

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0: Yes, Abias. Life as a flower. Hello, Cordy here.
1: And Keith's here. Without Cordy.
0: Hello, Cordy.
1: Yeah, where is Cordy? It's the Mark and Keith.
0: It is. Where is Cordy? Where is he?
1: He's stuck in traffic.
0: Oh, you're joking.
1: Yeah, he's been stuck in traffic for about an hour.

0: Bless him. I hope he's got a bottle in the car.
1: Dear me.
0: Bless him. He's on route. He's not that far by all accounts, but there must have been an accident for him to be stuck for so long.
1: Yeah.
0: So hopefully it's not a serious one anyway and everybody's okay. If it is one anyway. But yeah, he's been stuck in traffic for the past hour, bless him.
1: We'll see when he gets in. How was your week been anyway?
0: It's been really good. I wasn't here last week. I was at work. I listened to the show and I knew I was getting loads of stick, wasn't I?
1: Yeah, but yeah, we are going to get a cardboard cut out of you and put it in the chair for the days that you're not here.
0: Yeah, so I listened to it. I was just making sure everybody was I was just checking in on everybody, but yeah, it was really good. I enjoyed it.
1: You do know what we need to do now, though, don't you?
0: What?
1: We need to get a cardboard cut out
0: of Gordy.
1: Of Gordy for when he's late.
0: Yeah. We may as well just get cardboard cut out to
1: everyone.
0: Of everybody, everyone, and then 2 hours late we could just pop it in. Yeah.
1: Dear me.
0: But yeah, it was been a good week, isn't it? Bank holiday.
1: Yes, bank holiday.
0: End of the summer.
1: It is. It's getting dark on a night time now. Yeah. 8 o'clock, it's kind of pitch black, isn't it?
0: Yeah. Have you seen any Christmas decorations yet?
1: No, I haven't been out and about.
0: There'll be somebody that's
1: got. Oh, there will, absolutely.
0: It's going to be, isn't it?
1: And you were saying the other week you got drenched on Sunday,
0: wasn't it? I went to the match on Sunday, and like obviously in the show we've talked about me doing the Great North Run, so I thought I'll try and walk to the match from my house, and then it was dry. Weather was okay. I had a great experience going there, but coming out, I thought I'd go to a McDonald's for something to eat, and then till the crowds died down, and then that was my worst mistake really, because when I got out of McDonald's and started walking, then the heavens opened. So I sought refuge in a bush shelter, still wet, and then I just seen it was slowing down a bit, so I thought, oh well, I'll chance it, and then the next thing, started walking down the road, and then I got even more drenched. So I was wearing jeans, unfortunately. They were like concrete trying to walk.
1: Oh, no.
0: I was getting splashed by cars by that side. No. It was all angles. I was getting soaked. It was eventful. I had to go straight in the bath when I get in to wash all my clothes. It was a nightmare, but yeah, I'd still done my steps anyway, so hopefully I suppose it'll put more strength in my legs for the run, if anything.
1: And it's been raining ever since, every
0: day.
1: Yeah,
0: it has.
1: And how is the running going for the Great North Run? Because that is next. Is that next week?
0: It's a week on Sunday.
1: Week on Sunday. How is it going anyway?
0: So I'm pretty much I'm on track. Just need to top up a few more runs, but the last week you tend to slow down. It's all going well. Just thanks to everybody for their support and donations as well. It's for a good cause at the Gateshead Health charity that I'm raising money for the paediatrics ward. I'm looking forward to it. Hopefully it's not that sort of weather on Great North Run Day. I would be absolutely mortified.
1: I don't think it was last year, but the year before, it was absolutely soaking wet for the Great North Run.
0: Yeah.
1: And people were trying to run through puddles. I mean, you're talking about 3 or 4 inches of water. They were trying to run through it, and they end up having to walk because... Obviously, you can't get the speed up, can you?
0: It's a nightmare. But yeah, so it's all... apparently there's going to be some good celebrities that's running. Peter Reid, Ben Shepard, Chris Kamara as well. And there's a few other celebrities as well. So hopefully we'll be able to see them en route. And it is a great day, isn't it?
1: It is. And normally Alan Robson's at the start line.
0: Right.
1: Normally. He was when I did it. He was at the start line, getting you all, you know, kind of shouting you up and... People getting the photos taken with him and having the little bits of chats and interviews and stuff. And he's only there in the start line. But have you ever done a Great North Run before?
0: I've done it last year for the first time.
1: Right. It amazes me, the walk from the metro station to the starting line, how long that walk actually is.
0: Yeah.
1: It's about 3 miles, and that's even before you've done, 13.1 running?
0: Oh, no. But I've got a pink number, so I'm at the back. So
1: yeah.
0: It's not a good...
1: Pink numbers are good.
0: It is, but it's not when you need the toilet and you've had 3 bottles of water.
1: Yes.
0: You're waiting for everybody else to start.
1: That is true. Right, what track we got next?
0: We've got Avicii coming up and Seek Romance. I've been watching you.

0: ever seen a Magnum? Ever seen a Magnum in my life?
1: Oh yeah, it's Gordon. Okay. No, I haven't.
2: You will in December. There'll be 10,000 of them there.
1: Aye. Well, I'm just getting in. The traffic's bad. Like, they've put everything down to one lane. With people going back to work, so aye, it's been exciting.
2: I was just saying to the gaffer, I hope you had a bottle.
1: Oh, you did. I had two.
2: You had two?
1: Yeah. So,
2: but you're here.
1: I'm here, and you know what? I was just driving past the house, and somebody's got the Christmas tree up already.
2: You're joking?
1: Nah. So, you can't believe it, can you?
2: I heard it might be the gaffer.
1: Aye.
2: The gaffer might have a Christmas tree up.
1: Is that what you were saying? I thought you was doing soup or something. I'd seen,
2: I'm sure I could hear when I was on the way to the studio. I'm sure I could hear some Mariah Carey.
1: Aye. I was going to ask him about his brewing sauce and all, but he hasn't told us about his brewing sauce. So you had a good weekend then?
2: I had a great weekend, aye. Yeah. I got was absolutely drenched at the match.
1: Aye, I heard. Aye. So, but apart from that, you enjoyed it.
2: Yeah. And, I had a good weekend. About you?
1: It was a good weekend. I was away, and then at the weekend we went to see tribute act of 70 Red at Tyneside Theatre.
2: Good.
1: It was really good, but there was a few seats empty, and we were upstairs, and there was a row in front of us, three empty seats. We thought, oh, good, there's nobody in front of us. So there was a tribute of UB40 on before, and they were halfway through the acting, and these three women came in. They had Simply Red t-shirts on, and they were just standing waving arms in front of her where you couldn't see now, you know. So I was like, I cannot believe it. All the other people, aye. So I said to my wife and my daughter, I went, shall we go and see if there's any empty seats so we can move? We did. And then you heard that one of the ushers was telling them to sit down because they were spoiling it for everybody.
2: They've probably been drinking all day.
1: Oh, you know.
2: Made a day of it.
1: Well, they said you left the dance at the back, but they went downstairs and they were at the where the stage was, and they were asking them to play songs for them. And no, he was saying, I've got me, you know, like, me routine. Aye. I can't just, you know, go into So I think he was trying to avoid them. They were just there taking photos all the time. But
2: they might have thought it was actually Simply Red.
1: I know. So that was funny. But you can't believe that's it. The holiday's over. The kids are back. Have you had any funny, strange stories or not? Like anything about?
2: No, it's been, well, apart from getting soaked at the game on Sunday.
1: Yeah.
2: It's been a relatively low-key week.
1: Aye.
2: For me, so I'm still trying to work out how I'm going to get to Milan and how to get to Poland for the football. That's
1: could you not set off now? Like,
2: it's proven really difficult.
1: Aye.
2: So yeah, that's on the agenda. I just get sick of looking on at different flights and how to get the places.
1: Could you not get a boat across?
2: There's loads of ways you can get there, but I think each way that I've had a look, it's going up by another 50 quid every time I look at a different website. It's racking up the money, but yeah, it'll all be worth it.
1: Gordon, my son, was A4, and he says the kids are back at school, but I don't know if they were changing like the food monitors or what, but some of the kids didn't get food, so they had to delay it because this changeover. So either delayed it like half an hour, so some of the kids were waiting for the food.
2: Yeah,
1: disgusting that, like, isn't it?
2: I tell you what, though, it's amazing how quickly the 6 weeks goes by, doesn't it?
1: I know. Aye.
2: Do you know what? I think it must just be me, but whenever I used to go back to school after 6 weeks off, I used to forget how to write.
1: Aye, you know. I forgot what class I was going into.
2: I always used to forget how to write. I don't know why. I just did. Aye. It was utterly bizarre.
1: So is that still like that now when you're
2: probably
1: on holiday?
2: Yeah. I never got any better as I got older.
1: So what we got on for next then?
2: We've got a couple of songs coming up. We've got Linkin Park in the end and Ashley Walbridge with Touch the Sky.
1: That Susan Boyle was great, wasn't it?
2: Wild Horses. You would never have thought that was Susan Boyle, would you?
1: So I thought she's got a new LP coming out, like.
2: I hope so, because so I'll be buying it if that's a standard of the music that she's releasing.
1: Definitely. Oh, well, let's enjoy.

0: Did you enjoy that one?
1: Loved it. Linkin Park.
0: One
1: of the greats.
0: You know what? You can't believe, like, the weather. That's just changed, has it? You know, like, from the holidays, and it's just...
1: Summer's over now, isn't it?
0: Aye, and getting dark nights as well. Oh, aye.
1: Christmas deckies all over.
0: Aye, definitely. So, are you start wrapping your presents in?
1: Oh, that's Christmas Eve. It's a Christmas Eve job, that.
0: Is it?
1: It's for me, anyway.
0: Aye. What do you... Do you wrap big presents, or do you just do money in that?
1: Well, we tend to... Like, me and... We tend to just do it the night before and wrap the kids' presents.
0: Yeah.
1: It tends to be easier. Aye. So we'll get the presents in the run-up to it. So, like, it's like a few months before and then...
0: Aye.
1: Because obviously, when you've got young kids, it's...
0: So have they given a list yet or not?
1: Not yet, but I think it'll be incoming shortly.
0: What do you reckon is that anything...
1: Well, Maren, my older, she's 13. She'll probably want loads of makeup.
0: Yeah, aye.
1: Clothes, as you do at that age. Rowan probably wants, it could be anything. Rowan would like probably lots of things to do with K-pop Demon Hunter. She likes that.
0: Yeah.
1: So there'll be quite a lot of dolls and dolls' houses and things like that.
0: Does she play much with them, does she?
1: Oh, yeah. She still plays a lot with her dolls.
0: Likes yeah. Them. We were just talking about it because, like, the grandparents, I mean, Ellis's six and, like, he doesn't hardly play with stuff. You know, it's computers and all that.
1: They're all on their phones and iPads and things. It's like when we were younger, we used to just play out in the street.
0: Ah, you know.
1: And
0: I know.
1: We didn't have a phone. We used to jump on a bike and we used to play football in the street.
0: Was it just anybody's bike you jumped on, or was it your own?
1: Probably, yeah. Well, everybody, anything went then back then. But yeah, but it's amazing what you did. Like, you used to say, I'll see you later.
0: Ah, you know.
1: I'm away. And then when you used to get at 10 o'clock at night, when it was starting to get dark, shouting at you, and they didn't know where you were.
0: Nah. I know.
1: But you used to come back.
0: You could tell them out, couldn't you?
1: I know. There's no tracking devices on your phones or...
0: Aye, but funny you should mention that, because the schools have stopped them, haven't they? The mobile phones.
1: Well, yeah, some have. Is it a blanket?
0: I don't know. I thought it was all of them, you know, but I think it'll be good for them, like. Do you?
1: Definitely. Like, with mine, I think... But then again, it's a different generation now, isn't it? But
0: it is.
1: I think they're on their phones far too much.
0: It's good that they're talking to people as well, like, you know, like if like friends or, you know, because as you say, if they're just on the phone, they're not talking to people.
1: I know, like it's strange because if I shout to Maren, if she could be live on her phone talking to a friend, and you don't know that you don't know you're on the phone.
0: I know.
1: You know, so. But back then, when I was younger, we used to pile in each other's rooms and do whatever. But it's a totally different world now.
0: I know.
1: No, very little communication between kids. Nah, you can't be face to face contact, can you?
0: We went to Washington. I went with Glynis and my daughter and the Benz, and Alice was going can I have a look at the toy shop? And I went, yeah, we'll go in there. So it was pretty quiet, and there was a couple of girls like filling up the stock and that, and it was something off the Minions, and he was going, oh, have you seen this? It looked like a trumpet thing where he pressed it and it sounded like a loud fart, you know? And then he just went, Grandad, that sounds like ye. And the two lasses like turned and looked, you know, and I went, it's more like you. Aye. So
1: they love embarrassing you, don't they?
0: I know. He was saying, can I have it? And I went, well, you didn't need one, you can just do it yourself. But it's funny when you're going to the shops, like, he's going, can I have that? And I'm like, I've just getting you a game and that, you know. But there's no, what do you call it, like, appreciation now, you know, when we were kids.
1: It's a different world. It's a totally different world now. It's like, even, I think everything's about social media, so you get a lot of parents that will put all the presents on the sofa.
0: Aye.
1: And it's got to be filled.
0: Aye.
1: So they'll take the photo to put on social media and say, look at like how much I've got my kids for Christmas.
0: Aye. That's in the 70 boxes.
1: and the boxes, the boxes.
0: They've wrapped the, no man, empty boxes and they've wrapped them, so it looks like they've got more.
1: Aye,
0: they've only got three.
1: Probably, aye, but it's ridiculous. But like, even I just remember, like, even growing up, like, my mum and dad used to hide Christmas presents like under my bed, even like I had one of them cabin bunk beds. I used to hide in it, and I remember once seeing something. I was like, "Oh, I shouldn't really have seen that. That's for Christmas."
0: Also, but, they used to hide it out your way.
1: Aye,
0: it's funny you should mention that, because that's what happened to me, and my brother. Because my mum and dad used to go out shopping and that, and then they'd come back in, and we would be like, and they'd say, "Stay in there, stay in there." And once they went out, and they had this cupboard, and I says, "Oh, I'll try and pick it with a hair clip." And I managed to open it, and it had all the toys in it.
1: Oh, brilliant.
0: But I couldn't lock it.
1: Brilliant.
0: So, we're going back to some music.
1: Yeah. I've got a request from Paul and Steve, the Jarrow Proclaimers. They wanted this song on.
0: All right, something new. Great.
2: Have you ever seen a mother? Ever seen a mother? Ever seen a mother in my life?

0: When did you pick that one? Sun is shining.
1: It was last week.
0: Oh, I was
1: when the sun was shining.
0: Yeah.
1: It's certainly not shining now, is it?
0: Nah, definitely not. You are going to tell me about, was it some event or some...
1: Yeah, when I was doing my research for this this very informative show, I found a festival that took place last month called
0: Great.
1: The Festival of the Unexceptional.
0: And apparently, sounds interesting.
1: Apparently it's the most boring festival in the country.
0: Yeah.
1: So it actually takes place in a place in Lincolnshire. Every year, thousands of fans travel from across the world for the Festival of the Unexceptional. At Grimsthorpe Castle in Lincoln.
0: If it's that, why is there so many people go?
1: I've got no idea why. But apparently, this is what goes on. Apparently, it's been created to champion the world's most basic cars.
0: All right.
1: So the grounds are packed with around 2,500 much-loved but largely forgotten family vehicles now rarely seen on the roads.
0: Right. That's a bit like mine.
1: So like last month, it's in its 12th year. The entries manufactured between 25 and 50 years to qualify.
0: Aye.
1: So your car's got to be in that criteria.
0: Well, I think mine's 20, so I've got to wait, what, five years
1: time, then you can get down to Lincolnshire.
0: Get in.
1: 50 was selected for the top prize. It was judged by motoring journalists and a TV presenter called John Bentley.
0: Aye.
1: First place went to Gordon McNeil in his 2001 Volkswagen Polo E. Had 20 years racked up, 176,000 miles, so it served him well, really, isn't it? 176,000 miles for 20 years. It was his first car. He's still going strong, so well done to Gordon.
0: Well done, Gordon.
1: And also, second place, the 1992 Toyota Pravia, and that was Matt's win. So well done to Matt for finishing second, and well done to Jake, who finished third for his 2001 Ford Focus. Originally belonged to his granddad,
0: yeah,
1: and also restored by his father.
0: Aye.
1: So well done, all three.
0: Great. What did they get? Note.
1: A new car.
0: but you know when
1: you Toyota Yaris.
0: But you know when you used to look at cars and you'd say, "Oh, it was one lady owner," and you think, "Oh, it'll be mint, like, won't it?" You didn't get many of them now, do you?
1: I think every car I've had, I think they just dropped a bit. I remember one. I bought one about four. It must be 10 years ago.
0: Yeah.
1: And it was a place in Middlesbrough, I think we got it from. Uh-huh. Took it out the actual
0: garage.
1: Like, picked it up, and then the engine light come on when we were travelling down the A90.
0: Yeah.
1: Yeah, so that was a good...
0: And what did you take it back then?
1: Well, yeah, we had it repaired and everything, and eventually we just got our money back. And in the end, it wasn't great. It was quite dangerous, really, travelling down the A19, because it slowed down. Do you remember there's a safety mechanism on your car?
0: Yeah.
1: And you're trying to drive more than 30, but it slowed right down, and it was really dangerous. And yeah, so we got to...
0: I can beat that one.
1: Go on, then.
0: Well, I had this old car, but there was these lads who, I don't know if they worked in the scrapyard, but they had these alloy wheels, you know, and they said, them'll go good on your car. And I went, all right, great. So they put the four of them on, and I drove off, and I was just going under a bridge, and the four wheels fell off.
1: All four?
0: Aye, because the hole in the was bigger than the nut, like, you know, the hole went through, so the four tyres, like, came off.
1: Oh, dear, man.
0: And the car was, they were like the four tyres, so I had to run round the corner to get them to put my tyres back on.
1: You couldn't write that, could you?
0: So it was like that, you know, when they say one wheel on my wagon?
1: Yeah.
0: I had none. So that was lucky. And...
1: Everybody's always got a tale to tell for their car, don't they? There's always a story.
0: Aye.
1: I don't think you can really get through life with one car without at least something happening to it.
0: Did you see that woman on the internet where I don't know if it was America, she was trying to put the petrol in, but she didn't know how to open the cap. And she was trying to pour it in the back and trying to pour it down the side of the door and all that.
1: Dear me.
0: Luckily, she didn't get there, but I mean, I've been in a car where you don't know where reverse is. Have you ever been in one, you know, when somebody's in the sea, oh, I can't take it, and I'll say, I don't know where reverse is. Aye. So, aye, some strange ones.
1: Oh, there definitely is.
0: I remember we went on holiday. It was up at Sea Houses, and we're taking the kids to one of them big monster festivals, you know. And here we were. We drove up the hill, and yeah, I must have put too much oil in it. Just splurted all over the windscreen.
1: Oh.
0: And I thought, we're not going to be on this. We're not going to, like, see the show. This taxi driver pulled up and he went, oh, I live beside where the show's on. If you leave your car with us, I'll sort it out for you. And he did. It was, he put a new, like, petrol, like, this pump in.
1: Yeah.
0: And I thought, you can't believe it. So I...
1: I'm getting word off the producer to give a mention to our contact details.
0: Oh, yeah, that's right, because we didn't have it last week, you know.
1: I was listening to the show last week, and, yeah, so NE3 Radio, get in touch with us on 0757-222-5695. That's 0757-222-5695. You can email us on studio2@ne3radio.co.uk. We're also on social media. If you're on Facebook, Instagram, TikTok, X, and Threads.
0: Or if you're not on, still get in touch with me.
1: Yeah.
0: So, next song, it's not going to be that Macam one again, is it?
1: Oh, no. Not unless we get any more requests. If anybody wants a request before we finish, I'll put it on.
0: Great. Thanks.

0: Magnum, ever seen a Magnum, ever seen a Magnum in my life?
1: Oh, how weird, man. You're joking.
2: We're getting loads of requests coming through. I've got absolutely... The phones never stop for requests. They're saying, can you play this?
1: Is anything for Newcastle in? Because I kind of keep listening to this.
2: Oh. Well, Newcastle's not playing in Europe, so there's no requests,
1: I don't care. I think we should have a bit of Newcastle on. Aye.
2: Come back when you're in Milan.
1: I will do. Aye, the North Run next week.
2: Yeah, it's not long now, is it?
1: Nah. Have you all shimmied up and you're all are you nail varnished your toes and that?
2: Well, I think I've strengthened my legs after Sunday when I was trying to walk home and I got absolutely soaked.
1: Oh, yeah.
2: And all my clothes were soaked and stuck to us.
1: Oh,
2: I think my legs were like Roberto Carlos by the end of when I got back home.
1: Did you have wellies on?
2: Oh, I wish I had have. I've never seen anything like that rain. It was utterly ridiculous. But I'm nearly there now. I've been training for some time and it's just about topping it up really. And
1: yeah,
2: I'm going to do one tomorrow, and then I think in your final week you just tend to ease off a bit and like just do a couple of small runs. But
1: that's what you do.
2: Yeah, I think I just do small runs full stop. So it should be good.
1: You're going to try and beat your record, aren't you?
2: Well, yeah, I've only done it once, so it'd be nice to beat my time.
1: Yeah.
2: I know what to expect now. It's
1: what did you do last time? Three?
2: It was 3 hours 14.
1: Aye.
2: Which for me is quite good.
1: Yeah. Oh, well.
2: It was quite a good attempt for me. But it should be interesting. It's just when you get to the John Reed Road and up the Nook, that's the killer.
1: Yeah. And you're doing it for a charity as well, aren't you?
2: Yeah, for the Gateshead Health Charity.
1: Great.
2: For the paediatrics ward, raising as much as we can, do a great job. My two daughters were born in the QE, so yeah. Just a fabulous place, and they do a lot of great work with in the area to raise money as well. The Gateshead Health Charity, so hopefully raise as much money as possible for a great cause.
1: Great. So are you wearing a t-shirt or what? Are you wearing anything?
2: I've been sent t-shirts. Yeah, yeah. It's whether they fit. I haven't tried them on yet.
1: Aye.
2: So I've got a few things that I need to sort out, but yeah, that should be. I'm almost set now. I've got everything I need, and
1: great.
2: I've even got my gels as well. So I've got advice to take.
1: Oh yeah, you've got to do your nail varnish, toenails as well.
2: Yeah.
1: But I'm going to be there. I told you, didn't I?
2: Yeah.
1: I'm going to be on the media truck, but I'll be interviewing some of the celebs and that.
2: Yeah.
1: For NA3 Radio.
2: You've got the Well, you've got the exclusive interview as well, haven't you?
1: Oh, aye, that's right. Yeah.
2: With me?
1: Yeah, I know. I'll be at the finish line before you get there, and I'll be waiting for you. But aye, looking forward to it. Done it last year. I just done it by myself because I was supposed to be with another team, but I ended up doing it myself.
2: Yeah.
1: Yeah. But aye, it'll be great. And I'll see you when you get to the end.
2: That's if I get there.
1: But no, it'll be great for NA3 Radio, as I say. Get some interviews in, speak to some of the celebs. I think there's a couple of ones that were in Traitors. They're going to be there, so I think there's about three of them. Because the Traitors, the celebrity ones, starting shortly, and then it'll be the normal one that'll be on after that, so yeah.
2: I could never get into the Traitors.
1: Could you not?
2: I tried watching it a couple of times. I just could never get into it.
1: Yeah.
2: And I don't know whether I haven't given it enough of a chance, but it was just too much hard work for me to watch. But I do, obviously, a lot of people like it, but I found it a hard watch.
1: I enjoy it. Well, I applied for it twice. So I applied for it like this year.
2: Yeah.
1: But it's just, you know, if you get in, isn't it?
2: Yeah.
1: You know, I'd love to be a traitor. Like.
2: There's one in London. I know some people that went to London. To,
1: yeah.
2: There's a traitor's experience.
1: Oh, right.
2: And you can do it.
1: Yeah.
2: There's like other people down. I think it's about £50 or something to do. But I reckon it's really good if you do down London.
1: But I mean, I know somebody who he would be great as a traitor, like.
2: Yeah.
1: He'd probably win it, you know. People would probably feel sorry for him and that, but he'd probably roll it out and they'd be like, he's the biggest traitor I've ever seen, you know. So it would be good if he was on board. Yeah. Aye. But I love it. But the run, I hope you do well. And
2: hope the weather's good.
1: Aye.
2: Hope it's not too hot.
1: Would you want it a bit drizzle or not?
2: Yeah, just a bit. Like last year was really warm at the start.
1: It was.
2: And then it was. But they do have showers that,
1: yeah,
2: that on the route, and there's plenty of water about. So there's a lot for you. But it's, I think, just as mild as possible. Not too humid.
1: Oh yeah. I know.
2: But like a couple of years ago, the heavens opened, didn't it? That would just be a nightmare if it absolutely chucked
1: it. Well,
2: down. You'd
1: be used to it though, if you were soaking, wouldn't you? You know, because you're used to like having wet clothes.
2: Yeah.
1: And I mean, last week as well. Well, you were supposed to be doing that Sunderland stories, weren't you? But
2: yeah,
1: it was because Sunderland got beat, wasn't it? That's the reason.
2: Oh, I was in hiding after the Ipswich game.
1: Aye,
2: I heard the show.
1: Because we were checking Facebook to see if you were actually...
2: Nobody could find us, could they?
1: Nah. So,
2: I was too busy looking for me, trying to book me trip to Milan. That's what I'm trying to do. 700 quid now. The flights have gone up to 700 quid. Dear me.
1: So, can I ask you, are you going to get a tattoo?
2: What, of an Italian?

0: Aye.
1: That'll do.
0: So how's it going anyway, your Sunderland stories?
1: Yeah, it's been just over 2 weeks.
0: Great.
1: I've interviewed quite a few people. I recently interviewed Jeff Brown.
0: Yeah.
1: The BBC News, the BBC News journalist. He's great, great lad, Jeff.
0: Aye.
1: Interviewed Chris Turner, the old former Sunderland goalkeeper. Now Chris has got obviously Chris has been involved in the game for many years. He's managed Sheffield Wednesday as well. So I've interviewed them. They're going to be published on the site soon. I'm in talks with other people to go on the site as well. But it's just about putting as much content on every day. I've done analysis of the transfer.
0: I like that word demo. Analysis. That's good. That,
1: yeah, it makes it sound better than it actually is. Really.
0: I couldn't spell it like.
1: Yeah. So it's going well. It's only 2 weeks. It's.
0: But
1: still,
0: I mean, you've got quite a gathering, haven't you? Like a following. So
1: yeah, we've got 80, 90 people signed up for
0: it's
1: it.
0: Good,
1: it's about just as put as much content out as possible. Make it very reader friendly.
0: Yeah.
1: Make it look good and no pop ups, no ads that annoy the living daylights out of people.
0: Has anybody wrote in about a story yet or anything?
1: The people that I've interviewed have talked about their Sunderland story. You know, like Jody Craddock talked about when he played for Sunderland, and also Simon Crabtree when he commentated, he's got a story to tell. Yeah. And
0: great.
1: And Kevin Maguire, the Daily Mirror columnist. Aye. The political journalist, the great Kevin Maguire, he's had a story to tell about his time following Sunderland. So it's just about obviously about building it up, really.
0: Yeah.
1: And speaking to as many people as possible, because obviously if you follow a football team, you will have a story to tell.
0: Aye, definitely.
1: Whether it's your first game, whether it's a game that you went to, it can be anything.
0: Yeah.
1: So try to be positive. Try to cover the club in a fair and good light, and obviously, hopefully, we'll get a lot of good feedback and we can grow from there.
0: Great. I like the sound of that. So what we're putting on next?
1: It's Dead Mouse and Not Exactly.
0: Right. Great.

0: Tell you what, that was a long one, wasn't it?
1: That was on repeat, wasn't it?
0: You know what? We've gone over with time, you know why? It's with you with this Macam in Milan. We've had it on about
1: five times.
0: It's
1: only 8 seconds.
0: Aye, that's what you see. Oh, I don't know.
1: If there's anybody that wants a request to put it on again, I can put it on.
0: Aye, when? Next week?
1: Phone's buzzing.
0: Will not be for that.
1: It's buzzing.
0: Aye. So, anyway... Oh, come on, man. You can't.
1: Ever seen a Macam in Milan? Yes, I have. Right.
0: You'll be singing that in your sleep, won't you?
1: Oh, definitely.
0: So, anyway, it's been fun, hasn't it?
1: It's been great.
0: I mean, I missed the first 5 minutes because they went and put the cones out.
1: It's been eventful, hasn't it?
0: It has, yeah.
1: But you're living to tell the tale anyway.
0: Well, that's it. Aye.
1: What a trooper.
0: Or I don't want that Macam again in Milan next week.
1: Just wait till the game comes around.
0: Oh. Ah, you know.
1: Because the show will be on the Wednesday, the game. I think I'll be probably flying out on the Wednesday. I could do a live link.
0: Aye, you could.
1: From a bar in Milan. That would be good, wouldn't it?
0: Aye, we'll get the governor on.
1: Yeah, we can, do a live link.
0: Aye, sounds good.
1: Preferably as early as possible, because later on the night might be a bit challenging.
0: Aye.
1: Isn't it? Aye, obvious
0: true.
1: Reasons.
0: True. So, anyway, we've got, what we've got on after us?
1: We've got a long list of tunes to play till 11 o'clock.
0: These aren't the ones you picked, are they?
1: No.
0: I was going to say, because it'll be on 9 minutes each.
1: That was Deadmau5. He's really popular.
0: Aye.
1: He's one
0: never
1: of the
0: said
1: great,
0: much, did he?
1: He's one of the... That's because he's too busy playing the tunes.
0: Oh, I thought
1: he's
0: he was going to say he's eating the cheese.
1: He's too busy entertaining the nation.
0: Aye.
1: He doesn't need to put words to his songs.
0: But
1: he's got the technology to repeat it.
0: I'll tell you which one I liked this week was Susan Boyle's, that one.
1: It's good, wasn't it?
0: Aye, it was good,
1: I thought I'd throw that one in.
0: Aye, I enjoyed that. But it's been a pleasure. And I'm pleased everybody's had a good holiday. They're back to school and work and everybody's enjoyed themselves.
1: And I'm glad to be back as well after a 1 week absence.
0: Aye. And you've missed the Benz as well, haven't you?
1: Yeah, they've been away to Turkey for the past 10 days, so they're flying back in the next couple of hours.
0: I thought you said they were dropping them off at your house.
1: Probably tomorrow.
0: Or parachute. Oh, I thought they were just...
1: I'll certainly be getting them as early as possible tomorrow.
0: Aye.
1: 10 days.
0: So what, 3 o'clock degree. In the morning? 4 o'clock will be knocking on your door?
1: Probably, yeah. 40 degree heat, 10 days.
0: Aye.
1: Be thrown into my house tomorrow.
0: I bet you cannot wait.
1: Oh,
0: I hope you've got the house full with goodies and that for them. Just imagine all the gifts you're getting off them.
1: I need to go to Asda and get stocked up.
0: Aye.
1: They said they've got his gifts.
0: Are they?
1: Yeah.
0: Oh, great.
1: And Gaza hat.
0: Aye. Oh, lovely. That'll be nice. So, how long you got them after tomorrow?
1: Probably till Sunday.
0: Two weeks.
1: Monday. Yeah, I think they'll probably be 2 weeks after the 10 days in Turkey.
0: They'll be at the finish line for you as well, won't they?
1: Yeah.
0: Oh, that's
1: because last year they had a sign saying go dad, get the defib, so they had every confidence I would finish.
0: Well, that's good. That's a good sign off them. So I hope they've had a nice time, and as I say, we'll speak to you next week.
1: Yeah, straight back to school anyway.
0: Aye, so thanks very much. Enjoy the music tonight. It's on till, is it 11 the night?
1: Yep.
0: Great. So everybody have fun. Thanks.
1: See you next week.

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So all you

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